This has got to be the saddest day of my life. I called you here today for a bit of bad news. I won't be able to see you anymore because of my obligations and the ties that you have. We've been meeting here every day. And since this is our last day together, I want to hold you just one more time. When you turn and walk away, don't look back. I want to remember you just like this. Let's just kiss and say goodbye.

fire, cloud of boiling smoke, obliterated by the first atom bomb used in the history of World War II. Subsequently electrified report of the American crew of the Super Fortress, which dropped the bomb as a cataclysmic warning to the Japanese. Get out of my

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Palm trees grow and rents are low, but

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1: In a bar in Toledo, across from the depot, on a bar stool she took off her ring. 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